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Let's get the party started. 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
1: 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So whatever the hell was in my cup, the only reaction I did was got more popular, more successful, did a lot more things that I've ever done. I probably should pick that cup back up.
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3: 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Make me do that.

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See you at the bar, you was hardly talking. That's when I knew that your heart was scarring. Friends to lovers need a part to star in. Like, wait, babe, let me ask your pardon. This ain't Gucci, this is Prada, darling. If you want something, you can ask.

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Falling hard on another hemisphere. Somebody tell them people Mr. Hem is here. 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Mr. Hem is here.

0: You can put me any place on the map, cause I'm him. 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Somebody tell them people Mr. Hem is here. 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
1: So, I type a text to a girl I used to see, saying that I chose this cutie pie with whom I want to be. 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

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Read some litter. 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Play your part.

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1: 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Dougie, yo, told me he been on some positive. 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Remember when cops are rats talking out my boy, you ain't.

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0: What's up, though? 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
1: Peekaboo's product. 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
4: Team Network weather update. I'm meteorologist Hannah Rahner. Temperatures are starting in the mid-70s, so very muggy and mild once again. Temperatures are going to be up to a high of 94 and feeling like it's over 100. The first part of today, though, is dry and sunny before we do get some late afternoon and early evening showers and storms. 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
1: 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Come on.

0: All right. I like that. I like everything that's going on. I could tell, JJ, you like this song, but I got to stop everything right now. If you are looking for something to do, maybe you need to have a date night. I got the perfect date night for you. Watch JJ Williamson's special on YouTube, and it's called Overlooked. Right now, JJ has topped, 100,000 views already, right?
1: Absolutely. I've topped 100,000. This thing is still growing. So if you're missing out, subscribe to my YouTube at The Real JJ from the Sip. Check out my comedy special, Overlook. You won't be disappointed.
0: I saw JJ. He has been on everybody's podcast. You've been everywhere promoting this, and it's done really well for you. But again, you want to have a date night, sit in, watch something, and laugh your butt off. Have to be JJ Williamson's Overlooked, all right? Make sure you go to YouTube, watch it, subscribe to his channel. Let's get into our hot topics, though, y'all, because JJ, y'all,

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1: It's Dee Dee in the morning on this Monday, August 10th. All right, let me tell you something right now. I got to check in with Trey G to find out what's trending with Trey.
2: Hey, so what's trending, man? At first, it was the lettuce from Taco Bell. Then it was the jalapenos from Chipotle. Now you can add eggs to the list. They say about 1.5 million eggs have been recalled in the United States due to a salmonella outbreak is what they have said.
1: Damn it.
2: Ain't no hope for us.
1: No.
2: I'm so sorry.
1: What can we eat? That's going to be the question. What can we eat?
3: I think the only thing we're going to be able to eat is our trick-or-treat candy.
2: Facts.
1: And we can't even, hold on a second. And we can't even eat that. Remember, we got to inspect it.
3: Yeah. Facts. Damn.
2: Facts.
3: Oh, so God.
2: You can even almost add water to the list at this point without the water hacking that's been going on here lately.
1: Yeah.
2: You can almost add water to the list, but they say eggs are added because of a salmonella outbreak. So
1: let me just say something. Folks been talking about soul food for years, talking about they got the scraps and they didn't learn how to make. Guess what, everybody? You about to start eating soul food in America.
3: Yeah.
1: Yep. Hey, America, come on over here and eat this soul food with us. All right.
3: Hey, you know, they always say black people use too much seasoning. Well, damn it, we're trying to kill all the germs.
1: Not the germs. All right. Listen, coming up, we got the five things you need to know to start your day. Next, it's Dee Dee in the morning.
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1: Network weather update. I'm meteorologist Hannah Rahner. Temperatures are starting in the mid 70s, so very muggy and mild once again. Temperatures are going to be up to a high of 94 and feeling like it's over 100. The first part of today, though, is dry and sunny before we do get some late afternoon and early evening showers and storms. 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
9: Team Network weather update. I'm meteorologist Hannah Rahner. Temperatures are starting in the mid-70s, so very muggy and mild once again. Temperatures are going to be up to a high of 94 and feeling like it's over 100. The first part of today, though, is dry and sunny before we do get some late afternoon and early evening showers and storms. 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
13: Well, all right. 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
11: You can tap in right now. A-Y-E underscore Trey G. That's A underscore Trey G Ski. 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
13: Two P's. They're very simple, yeah. And make sure you subscribe to his YouTube channel.
11: Please.
13: So you can see his special, Overlooked. All right, there he is. Trey G, what you got? What's trending?
11: Hey, so NBA YoungBoy is trending. He was doing an interview the other day with Funny Marco, and he was saying that he not focused on music right now because he actually went to the doctor, and they said one side or the left side of his heart is actually swollen. Is what they see. And that's what he's focusing on. He's focusing on his health right now. So,
14: I don't blame him.
11: Yeah, I don't blame him at all, man. Shouts out to NBA YoungBoy. One side of your heart swole. I ain't never heard that.
14: Me neither.
11: Never heard that.
14: Prayers to you on that, bro.
11: Yes, indeed.
14: Definitely. That's new.
11: I've heard of an enlarged heart before, though.
14: Right. Yeah, but sure. One side, though?
11: Yeah, right.
14: Well, somebody pinched it?
11: Oh, God.
14: Man.
11: Oh, God. All right.
13: Hey, listen. Coming up, you guys. Everybody's favorite game. Caller 10. Get set to play our $1,000 minute game. This is where we read you 10 trivia questions. You get them right all within a minute, and you're going to get paid right now at 833. Talk to Dee Dee.
14: That's 833-825-5233.
13: It's Dee Dee in the morning.
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Tune Network weather update. I'm meteorologist Hannah Bronner. Temperatures are starting in the mid-70s, so very muggy and mild once again. Temperatures are going to be up to a high of 94 and feeling like it's over 100. The first part of today, though, is dry and sunny before we do get some late afternoon and early evening showers and storms. 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

Okay, so I know you heard about this party in the midday, right? 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Oh, we get the job done, okay? 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

0: This is the weekend. 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It's Playboi Carti. Since I was legit, I'm legit. Oh, no. You should let it go. 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
1: All right, listen, I'm gonna stop that song right now. Good morning, it's Dee Dee in the Morning, along with Trey G and comedian J.J. Williamson. We got to get to the hot topics, because did y'all hear what Jacquees had to say about Tank and Eric Bellinger singing backup for Chris Brown? Well, we may have a new beef going on, because Tank responded. We got to let you hear the drama. Here we go.
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1: First, though, we got to talk about this. Did you guys see InvestFest was going on, went on in Atlanta. We talked about it last week.
4: Yeah.
1: Where a lot of people were coming out trying to talk about InvestFest, where we saw where the mayor got mad that, you know, the owners, the guys who created InvestFest, went to New York, got on New York radio, and talked about Atlanta on New York radio. The mayor got mad. Well, the mayor showed up at InvestFest. Atlanta's mayor showed up. Take a listen to what went down.
5: Here's the thing. In a leadership capacity, you're faced with two choices. You either build or destroy. And in the great city of Atlanta, we want to make sure that we continue to build bridges forward.
6: There is a leader of this city, and I want y'all to help us welcome this leader right now.
5: Mayor Andre Dickens, Mayor of Atlanta, Georgia. What's up, Atlanta? Me and the brothers of Earn Your Leisure of this InvestFest, we had our necessary conversations this week. Atlanta is a special place. As one of one, it's a unique place. I want you to put your boats in the water in the ATL, because we are about to rise the tide in the A. And so as

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2: Team Network weather update. I'm meteorologist Hannah Rahner. Temperatures are starting in the mid-70s, so very muggy and mild once again. Temperatures are going to be up to a high of 94 and feeling like it's over 100. The first part of today, though, is dry and sunny before we do get some late afternoon and early evening showers and storms. 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
7: 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I Lose Control himself, and you know I had to ask him, who inspired Lose Control?
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Since I was a G, I'm a legit. Oh no, you should let her go. 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
1: Good morning, it's Dee Dee in the morning. Appreciate you listening to the show. We're all here. There is, let me see, Trey G, also comedian J.J. Williamson, who, by the way, has his new special, Overlooked Out. 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
2: Two P's.
1: Overlooked right now. I think you're, what is it, almost 200,000
2: views? 200,000
1: views,
2: man. It's going amazing. In a week. In a week.
1: Wow,
2: man.
1: That's
2: amazing. Yes, thank you.
1: So y'all make sure you go subscribe. It's the hottest. It is the hottest comedy special out there today. So make sure you do it. Trey G's over there. He's here to tell us what's trending.
3: Hey, so what's trending, man? Versus is trending. I think we just got the new Versus of who is going to be. It looks like Donnell Jones versus Joe. It's happening. August 20th is when it's happening. I know the ladies going to love that one. They probably going to run that one up. So Donnell Jones versus Joe. Who y'all got in that versus?
1: Joe.
2: Yeah, Joe.
1: Donnell has some great hits now.
2: Really? I just don't think he got enough.
1: Is he the one who left my baby girl a message, said I'd be coming home?
2: That's him.
3: I don't know, though. If you're an R&B fan, like a true R&B fan, you might think otherwise now. You might think otherwise.
1: When Joe be, don't, when he going downtown, whatever the hell that song was, baby.
2: With that little hump in the back.
1: I want to do,
2: love the things your man won't do. That's so disrespectful.
1: I don't know, Joe may win it.
3: That's so disrespectful.
2: All right, we're going to see.
1: All right. Hey, listen, coming up, we got $1,000 for you. Answer 10 questions correctly right now and take our cash. That's all you got to do. Yeah. Answer 10 questions correctly at 833. Talk to Dee Dee.
2: That's 833-825-5233.
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1: Network weather update. I'm meteorologist Hannah Bronner. Temperatures are starting in the mid-70s, so very muggy and mild once again. Temperatures are going to be up to a high of 94 and feeling like it's over 100. The first part of today, though, is dry and sunny before we do get some late afternoon and early evening showers and storms. 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
10: 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I Lose Control himself, and you know I had to ask him, who inspired Lose Control?
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0: 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My name's

This is The Weeknd. What's up, guys? It's Playboi Carti. Since I was legit, I'm a legit. Oh, no. You should let her go. She wanna be. Win 106.3. Jams. 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
1: 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Just play the game one way. You hit a ball in the gap, run. 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
1: Network weather update. I'm meteorologist Hannah Rahner. Temperatures are starting in the mid-70s, so very muggy and mild once again. Temperatures are going to be up to a high of 94 and feeling like it's over 100. The first part of today, though, is dry and sunny before we do get some late afternoon and early evening showers and storms. Stay tuned to News 13 and this radio partner for coverage you can count on.
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2: 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The show is over. 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
2: 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We hope you have a wonderful, wonderful weekend. And we always leave the show exactly like this.

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0: When 106.3 The Big Station, we got Dee Dee in the morning, Shasi in the afternoon. What's up? What's good? It's Big P in the midday party, baby. Back to work Monday already. I know. Hopefully your weekend was all that. You got your shopping done. South Carolina tax-free holiday weekend this past weekend. Yes. Okay. Well, let's go, because we got a big show lined up for you today. Lots to get to, lots to talk about. Three things you need to know right now. Water cooler chatter on the way. DJ Tony Neal with that midday mix at noon. Got the scoop coming up. Big P's crazy story of the day. Oh, you know that's going to be crazy. Yeah. And we're giving you chance after chance to text to qualify to win this Kanye flyaway. He going to be in New Orleans. You could be there, too. Details on all that and more headed your way. It's the midday party, baby.
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6: Network weather update. I'm meteorologist Hannah Rahner. Temperatures are starting in the mid-70s, so very muggy and mild once again. Temperatures are going to be up to a high of 94 and feeling like it's over 100. The first part of today, though, is dry and sunny before we do get some late afternoon and early evening showers and storms. 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

Wisdom, Polo G, Giannis, Big P in the midday, doing big things, getting you through your work day. I know this back to work Monday thing. You can be a little slow, a little sluggish. I get it. I get

0: Three things you need to know right now, though. You ready? Let's go. Donald Trump's approval rating has shifted among Christians. Oh, boy. That sounds like a situation. Did you hear the late, great Whitney Houston has finally been honored with a long-awaited Barbie doll? 20 years in the making. That's a beautiful thing. And what about the NBA commissioner? Did you hear Mr. Adam Silver has been urged by media members to shut down the WNBA? I wouldn't do that if I was you, bro. Don't do it. Don't do it. Okay? And now you know. Shouts out to you if you're celebrating a birthday today. Go ahead. Get your name on the birthday roll call. Holla on the gram, Facebook, at Big P on the radio.
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0: Win 106.3 and Big P. It's a party in the midday. We vibe in. Got your national keyword to text to qualify to win coming up in minutes. And we got some Drizzy on the way. Right now it's Roddy Rich. Musta. High fashion. It's on 106.3.
1: Put that on that beat. Shawty made that clap, she don't need no applause. High fashion, like Goyard, G-Wagon, or the Rover. I put some ice on you cause

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Pressure Bay. Big P in the midday. We're doing big things, getting you through your workday. How you feeling? Everything good on your J-O-B or whatever it is you're doing today? I appreciate you listening. I really do. Okay? All right. I'm going to pay you back, though.

0: 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Gather around the water cooler. It is time to chat it up. Man, listen, this is so serious. There's a new scam that is on the rise. You better be careful, because they tried to get me. Okay? It's called the jury duty scam. Yeah. Some sheriff's officer gave me his name, his badge number, called me up, told me I missed jury duty, and I was going to have to pay. I needed to pay, it was like a couple of $1,000s. Yeah. Or risk, if I get in my vehicle and drive, I could be arrested. I'm like, wait a minute, wait, what? Yeah. Man, I ain't miss no jury duty. What the blankety blank blank is you talking about, sir? You know, I strung them along for like 10 minutes. I had them on the phone. They put me on hold a couple of times because I guess I tripped them up. Yeah, they ain't know what to say. Even gave the judge that was in charge of my case. And this judge was straight legitimate. He is really a South Carolina judge. These scammers out here, they ain't playing. Okay? Very, very, very convincing scammers posing as law enforcement, accusing you of missing jury duty and then threatening to arrest you if the bail ain't paid. Yeah, they tried to get me, say you need to pay by PayPal or Cash App. I was like, okay, wait for it. Click. Yeah. You got to be up on game, because these scammers, again, they are not playing. And this jury duty scam, it's on the rise. So just be careful, okay? I'm just here to let you know.
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4: Team Network weather update. I'm meteorologist Hannah Rahner. Temperatures are going to be into the mid-90s for today. Feel like temperatures well over 100. And we are going to get some storms as well, but they're going to be in the back half of today, not all day. We're watching for those in the afternoon and evening. Mid-70s tonight and hotter weather tomorrow. 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

Girl, you a 10, girl, you a 10, girl, you a 10, girl, you a 10, girl, you a 10, girl, you a 10, girl, you a 10, girl, you a 10, girl, you a 10, girl, you a 10, girl, you a 10, girl, you a 10, girl, you a 10, girl, you a 10, girl, you a 10, girl, you a 10, girl, you a 10, girl, you a 10, girl, you a 10, girl, you a 10, girl, you a 10, girl, you a 10, girl, you a 10, girl, you a 10, girl, you a 10, girl, you a 10, girl, you a 10, girl, you a 10, girl, you a 10, girl, you a 10, girl, you a 10, girl, you a 10, girl, you a 10, girl, you a 10, girl, you a 10, girl, you a 10, girl, you a 10, 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
1: Kanye, Lauryn Hill, I can't wait. Can't wait for Kanye in New Orleans. He's going to be there a little bit later on this month. I don't know. Lauryn Hill just might be a special guest that particular night. I don't know. 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Time to head out for lunch. You ready? DJ Tony Neal, that midday mix at noon. 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

0: DJ Tony Neal in the mix. That's him with that midday mix at noon. Hit him up on the gram. Show him some love. You can do that. Let him know at I am Tony Neal, your favorite coworker, Big P in the midday party, baby. We making big things happen on this back to work Monday. Did you know that today is like National Lazy Day? They wrong for that. On a Monday too? Okay, come on, whoever. Y'all got to do better with that one, okay? Packathon, Florence Community Packathon. Have you heard about it? Feeding the Hungry. It is happening on the 29th of this month. Two sessions, Saturday from 9:30 a.m. until 11:30 a.m. And then again, 12:30 p.m. to 2:30 p.m. It's happening at the Leatherman Senior Center, 600 Senior Way in the Flow City, baby. Now, the goal is to reach 51,840 meals. I believe we can do that. Okay. Make your plans now to attend and help us feed the hungry. If you need more info, jot this number down, 803-837-0975. You got that? All right. Don't say you didn't know.
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3: Team Network weather update. I'm meteorologist Hannah Rahner. Temperatures are going to be into the mid-90s for today. Feel like temperatures well over 100. And we are going to get some storms as well, but they're going to be in the back half of today, not all day. We're watching for those in the afternoon and evening. Mid-70s tonight and hotter weather tomorrow. 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
5: Yeah, man, come on. It's me, that man.
6: In the mix with Tony Neal.
5: Yeah. We used to be down by 10. Not check the scope, but I knew I would destined to win. It's a whole bunch of losses I took on the chin. I just had to remember that jihadi. That's just how it go. Lil' bro facing 20, he 20 years old. I'm 25, I done beat up the road. Went from New York to Texas and all the way home. Hey, I'm from the country. We put hot sauce on a pork chop sandwich. 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

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I'm from Georgia, deep down south. We grew up on Jeezy and Gucci Man. That's my uncle would say on Gucci Man. We grew up on Friday and Poodle Tang. Used to eat on them oodles and noodle things. Lead a hoodie come bite like a boomerang. 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But I'm in the spot, kick, call me Mr. Miyagi. Big dick, but I don't play hockey. 7'2", take that out of his body.

in the mix. Four DJs in the building.

That's my boy, DJ Tony Neal, wrapping up that midday mix at noon. Appreciate you, Tony Neal. Birthday crew, that's for you from Big P and the Midday Party, baby. Stick around. Coming up next hour in the scoop, we got to talk about it. Did Drake take a swipe at Jay-Z and Roc Nation? Did he do that? We going to talk about it. All eyes on Scheist. We going to talk about that, too. And Moneybagg, yo, kicking people out the club. Did you hear about this? Oh, I got details coming up next hour in the scoop.

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Big Master P vibe, no limit. 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

0: 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It's time for the Scoop. The latest entertainment and gossip. With Big P inside the midday party.
1: All right, so my guy, Moneybagg Yo. Yeah, everybody know Moneybagg Yo is my dude. Okay? That's right. Period. Well, you know, he's dealing with some rap beef on the internet, right? So he needs a little distraction every now and then. So he and his girl, Ari Fletcher, yeah, that's his boo. I don't even care. You know, she could be his boo, but he mine too. Okay, in my mind anyway. So they up in the club in Miami, you know, in the VIP section doing what they do. Clearly, they're not alone. You know, they got friends and stuff like that hanging around them. Well, these bunch of women come walking up in the VIP, and Moneybagg was like, who is you? Y'all belong up in here. Why is you here? Yeah, that's the question he wanted to know. He politely got up, told them to get out. Yeah, and the clip is online. You can see it, and you can see the women and their friends walking out with a tail between the legs, and Ari Fletcher sitting back looking at Moneybagg with a big old grin on her face. I know that's right, girl. I ain't even mad, because don't nothing make a woman feel better than when a man sticks up for her. Okay? That's why I love me some Moneybagg. Love him. Pooh Shiesty, in jail without the bail. You know, he's waiting his trial for allegedly kidnapping and robbing Gucci Mane, right? Well, this past Friday, he dropped a new album. Ain't nobody saw it coming. But why is it sitting at the top of the U.S. Apple Music chart? And is, shout out to Shiesty. Now the big question is, did Drake take a shot at Jay-Z and Roc Nation? Well, you know the two have been beefing like all year long, right? Yeah, now it's getting a little bit more deep, okay? Over the weekend, Drake wanted to make it perfectly clear with his Kick live streamed $1 million giveaway with Stake. Yeah, it happened this past Saturday, I think it was, to celebrate the online casino's 9th anniversary. Well, you know, Jay-Z has been trying to get the whole casino thing in New York squared away. Ain't happened yet. So what did Drizzy do? Yeah, he took a little jab. He and Ben the Don? Yeah. He said, and I quote, GG's, the Roc Nation subpoena's about to be cleared. Then he and Ben the Don had a nice little laugh about the whole situation. Yeah, come on. Come on, Drizzy. You know, I like you a lot. I like Jay-Z a lot. Why can't we just get along? Huh?
2: Let's go.
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0: This is The Weeknd. What's up, guys? It's Playboi Carti. Since I was legit, I'm a legit. Oh, no. You should let her go. She wanna be. Win 106.3. It's Didi in the morning on the show.
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7: Team Network weather update. I'm meteorologist Hannah Ronner. Temperatures are going to be into the mid-90s for today. Feel like temperatures well over 100. And we are going to get some storms as well. But they're going to be in the back half of today, not all day. We're watching for those in the afternoon and evening. Mid-70s tonight and hotter weather tomorrow. The rest of the week is mid and upper 90s. 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

0: 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Your favorite co-worker, Big P, in the midday party, baby, getting the job done. Stick around. Coming up next hour, got another chance for you to text to qualify to win this Kanye flyaway. Hold on for that. Crazy story of the day. Crazy people in North Charleston. You're not going to believe this. This grandmother, right? Her four-year-old grandson shot in the face. Why the grandma didn't take the baby to the hospital? What? Tanisha Robinson, 42. Yeah. This happened at the Parker's Kitchen on Windsor Hill Boulevard in North Charleston. Yeah, the boy's four-year-old sister unintentionally shot him in the face with an unsecured gun while four other children were left alone in a vehicle. It is not funny. It is just crazy. What is going on here? I do not understand. They said, this is so confusing and so crazy. Yeah. Now, Dorchester County Sheriff's Office, they charged grandmother Tarnisha Robinson, right? Said she took the child out of the father's care, right? So I guess the daddy had him. And then she brought the child to her home where she kept him without medical attention after he'd been shot in the face by his little sister for nearly 6 hours. She kept the baby at the house. I don't understand. And I know you're asking the question. I asked the same question. Where's mama? Yeah. Well, the little boy's mother eventually picked him up and took him to a hospital, right? The child was in stable condition after being treated for injuries that weren't life-threatening. Thank goodness. But all four children were placed in emergency protective custody, as they should. Like, what is going on in North Charleston? And grandma, come on now. You got to do better. Just craziness.
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0: It's the weekend. 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It's Playboi Carti. Since I was legit, I've been legit. Oh, no. You should let her go. She wanna be.
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1: Yo. Hey, bro, yeah.

0: Okay, so listen, did you hear the rumors about Michael B. Jordan and singer Ray? Yeah, apparently they had a date over the weekend at Six Flags. They were seen all booed up on a roller coaster and stuff like that. Listen, I ain't even mad at Michael B. Jordan. I want him to be happy, right? And maybe it was just a friendly date. You know, it don't take much for people to say you doing them things that grown people be doing. It don't take much at all, okay? But even if it is, you know, it is what it is, especially after Lori Harvey did him the way that she did him. Everybody was looking at her crazy like, girl, what is you thinking? That's Michael B. Jordan. Yeah, she ain't no. I bet she regret it, though. But shouts out to Michael B. Jordan. Listen, we're trying to get you on a flyaway to New Orleans to see your boy Kanye do his thing live at Caesar Superdome later on this month. 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
6: Team Network weather update. I'm meteorologist Hannah Rahner. Temperatures are going to be into the mid-90s for today. Feel like temperatures well over 100. And we are going to get some storms as well, but they're going to be in the back half of today, not all day. We're watching for those in the afternoon and evening. Mid-70s tonight and hotter weather tomorrow. 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

0: 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Up next with DJ Sha Sizzle. Back to work Monday it is. Not so bad, right? Turn up. Live your best life. You better be safe, though. And remember, two hearts, yours and mine, equals one love. That's it.
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What's up, guys? It's Playboi Carti. Since I was legit, I'm a legit. Oh no, you should let it go. She wanna be. 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

let's get the party started. 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

Hey, DD in the morning, Big P rocks you midday. Shotzi back on your box. Man, I am fresh off the weekend. What a great weekend that it was. Before I get the show started, yo, I gotta give my props to my flowers. Shouts out to Dizzy Crab, man. I had a chance to rock out with them Friday night. Let's just say, they showed a brother man love. And big shout out to the Leos. Yo, the Leos and Dillon County, they showed up in large numbers. And just know I appreciate that. Appreciate that, all right? All right, y'all, let's jump right up into it. Come on up here today at 4 o'clock in the afternoon. We count them down, 4-4 countdown. And if you got them birthdays, still turning up for Leo season, get on my contact lines right now. Let's get some birthday shouts going. 843-66.

0: hot topic. Also, Drake said, you know what? I hate the word tricking. 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

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What's up, guys? It's Playboi Carti. Since I was a G, I'm a legend. 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
1: Team Network weather update. I'm meteorologist Frank Johnson. Heat and humidity are building for the upcoming week. Our forecast for tonight, partly cloudy, warm and muggy, a low of 74 degrees. Tomorrow, partly sunny, hot and humid. Watch out for a stray thunderstorm, the high up to 96. And on Wednesday, partly sunny, hot and humid, slight chance for a storm and a high of 96. 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

0: This is The Weeknd. What's up, guys? It's Playboi Carti. Since I was legit, I'm legit. Oh, no. You should let her go. She wanna be. Win 106.3. It's Didi in the morning on the show.
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11: Network weather update. I'm meteorologist Frank Johnson. Heat and humidity are building for the upcoming week. Our forecast for tonight, partly cloudy, warm and muggy, a low of 74 degrees. Tomorrow, partly sunny, hot and humid. Watch out for a stray thunderstorm, the high up to 96. And on Wednesday, partly sunny, hot and humid, slight chance for a storm, and a high of 96. 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

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All of the confessions still couldn't take the stain away. 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

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DJ Shy C bringing you nothing but the heat inside the 106 days of summer. And if you like the Tribe at Five mix and you want Shy C to pull up on you at one of your parties, one of your events,

0: hot topic. 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
1: All right. 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
0: What's better than CNA live in concert? 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
3: Network weather update. I'm meteorologist Frank Johnson. Heat and humidity are building for the upcoming week. Our forecast for tonight, partly cloudy, warm and muggy, a low of 74 degrees. Tomorrow, partly sunny, hot and humid. Watch out for a stray thunderstorm, the high up to 96. And on Wednesday, partly sunny, hot and humid, slight chance for a storm, and a high of 96. 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

0: for August 29th, Saturday, 9:30 to 11:30, then 12:30 to 2:30. 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
2: Network weather update. I'm meteorologist Frank Johnson. Heat and humidity are building for the upcoming week. Our forecast for tonight, partly cloudy, warm and muggy, a low of 74 degrees. Tomorrow, partly sunny, hot and humid. Watch out for a stray thunderstorm, the high up to 96. And on Wednesday, partly sunny, hot and humid, slight chance for a storm and a high of 96. 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

0: And it's your man, Mr. Cheeks, banging with my man, DJ Shy-C, holding it down. Hey, yo, LB fam in the building. 106 and 3 is all the things that jumping off here, baby. One.
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1: Let you go, take me through there. 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
2: 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I promise you, swag. I'm there, Betty.

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It must be a Gemini moon, cause we about to go half my

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0: hot topic. Also, Drake say, you know what? I hate the word tricking, but guess what? I don't, because that's how I'm going to get you paid with that $1,000 minigame.
1: All right. 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